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That is a song that is going to wake you up. If you needed a little bit of a slap around the face this morning, that is the song to do it for you. Galantis, Runway, You and I on Kistory. If you want quite the opposite, some little bit more chilled, something proper soulful. Beautiful start to Tuesday morning. MJ Cole, this

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of his band playing a tribute to Avicii when they were playing in Stockholm. They did a cover of Wake Me Up. Classy touch that, love that. Avicii with Hey Brother on Kiss Tree. It's Wednesday morning. It's not a big day today, not a big day at all. There's nothing big happening tonight now.

0: before the semi-final, listening to tunes like this, I don't blame you, but I do think you maybe have gone a little too soon. You're going to make it all the way through to tonight. It's a marathon, not a sprint, right? Maybe incorporate a little nap this afternoon. Right, coming up, we've got LMC versus U2 and an amazing one from Akon and Eminem. You know, it's coming next.
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2: 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What's the one thing every summer needs?
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0: to that one in the studio this morning. Big fan of that tune. It is all about the old school and anthems today. Just getting you ready nice and early for what could be one of the biggest nights of all time. If you're an England fan. All right, coming up, I will continue your old school and anthems. Jay-Z and Rihanna both playing next on Kiss 3.
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15: 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Wednesday morning, coming up to 5 a.m. Let's continue now with Jay-Z and Rihanna. 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

Turn Me On as well. This is Kistery. This is an absolutely incredible tune. You know this one, don't you? It's a proper party vibe for Wednesday morning. I'm so here for it.

0: 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And I'm Van Helden. I Want Your Soul. 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

0: hotel room service on Kiss 3. I'm Jake Lynne, have your old school and anthems this morning. Right, coming up very soon, Chris Brown with the incredible Run It. That's by next. Kiss 3.
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12: Well, England's boss Thomas Tuchel says his side are fueled by history as they get ready to meet Argentina in tonight's World Cup semi-final. He's also confirmed Declan Rice is fit to start as they aim to reach the final for the first time in 60 years. These fans told KISS they're feeling pretty confident.
13: I think overall we've got the talent. He seems to be bringing it together now. So as they've gone, I think things have got better and I'm pretty confident they'll win.
14: Jude's bang on fire and Kane's doing all right, so hopefully they play to the best of their ability.
15: It's been a bit nail-biting, but it's been really enjoyable and we can go all the way.
12: We now know if England win tonight, it will be Spain they take on in Sunday's showpiece. They got past favourites France 2-0 last night. Next, and there's going to be a voluntary overnight curfew for older teenagers and a shutdown of infinite scrolling. This is part of the government's wider restrictions on social media. If you're 16 or 17, there'll be default settings to stop never-ending reels from midnight till 6 a.m, but critics are warning it can just be turned back off again. And more than 21 million drivers are expected to hit the roads during the first week of these school summer holidays. The busiest places are expected around coastal resorts, campsites and airports. Keep up to date with everything KISS. Just find us on socials. I'm Aileen O'Sullivan.

That's what I want to be saying this time tomorrow morning. I'm nervous already. I'm thinking about it already. I haven't even started properly yet. Just before six, good morning. Kistory Wednesday, semi-final day on Michael Sutton. Now the banger starting with J-Lo. Who

World Cup semi-final. Scotland, Wales, everyone else. I know you lot don't care about it. That's fine. But understand that us English lot do. Right, so 0333 21 55 55. You nervous? How you feeling for later on? Bammer Street have got us covered as well. You know Ellie, who's on before them? She's going to be down at Box Park in Croydon. They're going to be checking in with Ellie later on, seeing if everyone else is nervous and panicking. Ah! Oh, look, it's the sexy.

0: Have you heard about this new thing that's happening on Instagram that people are doing for... It's like a dating thing, but it's not really, and it's kind of weird. And you might miss it. You might miss out on meeting the one true love of your life just because you didn't know that this was a thing that was going on. Apparently, it's called toe dipping, where you just follow someone on Instagram in the hope that they send you a DM back. And if they don't, you just move on and you follow someone else. What? That's apparently a thing that's called toe dipping. That's going on. Am I supposed to be messaging anyone who follows me on Instagram? Alright, I'll be back in a minute, guys. Don't worry about it.
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0: Need it all the time. 0333 21 55 55. Kistery WhatsApp and phone number that could be winning you Kistery Blackheath tickets later on this morning. I'll tell you about that in a bit. Biggest banger out of Finland coming up, maybe.
1: Kistery Breakfast. 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

0: get you sexy, huh?
1: The vast difference between Justin Timberlake back then and with this song, at the peak of his powers, like, yeah, sexy back. And everyone was like, wow, we bow in the presence of your sexy back. Is there a bigger fall off from that point to his arrest video? 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And the copper goes, what tour?
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1: still cringe over that. That happened in 2024.

0: Us of Year as well, which you can reload on Rayo anytime you want. From 9 o'clock this morning, we'll do a different Year of Kisses history every weekday from 9. 1 year, and we just focus on it. 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
1: History.
0: 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All the rules for this network competition are there as well. Or call this number charged at the standard rate. 03-434-212-413. You've got to be over the age of 18. Basically, get in the draw before 5 p.m. on Friday when lines shut. Shortly after line shut, we'll pick a number, we'll call it, answer that phone call to change yours and your family's life with an insane amount of money. £777,000 tax-free this Friday, but you need to be in the draw first. The word cash to 64100 in a text or makemeawinner.co.uk. £777,000 can be yours this Friday. Good luck. Right, Shapeshifters, H2O and Mariah Carey, all coming up.
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1: This is history.
11: Well, England are looking to secure a first World Cup final place since 1966 tonight when they take on old rivals Argentina. They face each other in the last four in Atlanta. Here's the boss, Thomas Tuchel.
12: We respect our opponent, but we don't dip in historic events and we don't make it bigger than it is. It's a big football match. It's, like you said, a big occasion. we are very excited, grateful, but very hungry and ready to go.
11: Whoever wins will face Spain in Sunday's showpiece after their 2-0 victory over favourites France. We've been hearing a bit more about plans to keep young people safe on socials. If you are 16 and 17, you'll soon be able to opt in to an overnight curfew. It's all about trying to stop doom scrolling and getting hooked on apps. And the Duchess of Sussex has been nominated for a Daytime Emmy for her show With Love, Meghan. The 8-part cookery and lifestyle series also featured her husband Prince Harry in one episode. Keep up to date with everything Kiss. Just find us on socials. I'm Aileen O'Sullivan.

0: Michael.
1: Aileen, thank you. Just before 7, Kistery 0333 21 55 55. That's the Kistery WhatsApp number. You nervous? You excited for a Wednesday? Or anything else that might be going on today? Maybe a semi-final. 0333 21 55

The Heartbreaker on Kiss 3. Jay-Z was 3 hours late for one of his Yankee Stadium gigs the other day. He said he was putting fans first, though. All right? He just cares about you so much. Holding his gigs at a venue that charges £17 for a

0: baseline has taken over. Why has it only been for a couple of weeks? Each time, like, most genres, they come and go and they'll be there, like, 6 months, 3 months, 4 months, 6 months, something like that. 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

with Erling Haaland over the World Cup. Did you see him stepping off the plane as he returned back to Norway, holding a stuffed raccoon, holding a whiskey bottle? It was some taxidermy thing and it cost him like 500.

0: We haven't had a Drake loses loads of money on a stupid bet story for ages, but they're back. Don't worry, everyone, just in case you're worried. He lost $1 million betting on Conor McGregor at the weekend. The classic Drake curse, where if you are a person or sporting organisation and Drake bets on you, you will lose. Drake would be better spending that money fixing Conor's knee.
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14: 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You. 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

of On History, 0333 21 55 55. That is the Kistery WhatsApp number. These guys, you can possibly see at Kistery on Blackheath, but you've got to be there first, either buy your tickets or win them.

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1: 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History.
0: You can do the whole LA to Tokyo thing in a little bit. If you win this money on Friday, that was Iggy Azalea, Charlie XCX, Fancy on Kistory. Good morning. This Friday, we are giving away £777,000 tax-free. 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It does that again, right? 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
11: Well, England boss Thomas Tuchel says his side are fuelled by history as they get ready to meet Argentina in tonight's World Cup semi-final. He's also confirmed Declan Rice is fit to start as they aim to reach the final for the first time in 60 years. These fans told Kiss they're pretty confident.
12: I think overall we've got the talent. He seems to be bringing it together now. So as they've gone, I think things have got better and I'm pretty confident they'll win.
13: Jude's bang on fire and Kane's doing all right. So hopefully they play to the best of their ability.
14: It's been a bit nail-biting, but it's been really enjoyable and we can go all the way.
11: We now know if England win tonight, it'll be Spain they take on in Sunday's showpiece. They got past favourites France 2-0 last night. Next, and if you're 16 or 17, it's going to be up to you to limit some of your time on socials. We're hearing today there's going to be a voluntary overnight curfew for older teenagers. There'll also be default settings to stop never-ending reels from midnight to 6 a.m, but critics are warning that they can just be turned back off again. And more than 20 million drivers are expected to hit the road during the first week of the school summer holidays. The busiest places are expected to be around coastal resorts, campsites and airports. Keep up to date with everything Kiss. Just find us on socials. I'm Aileen O'Sullivan.
10: History.
0: Non-stop, old school and anthems. 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
15: Aileen, thank you. Good morning. Just before 8, Kistery Blackheath tickets coming up soon. You want them?

And Argentina in their all navy kit. Now, it's been suggested that Argentina have requested that because it's good luck for them. Last two times they've beaten England competitively, they were in their away kit, including the Beckham kicking out at Simeone time in 1998 as well. And when England beat Argentina in 2002, England were wearing their away kit. So is it not bad enough that Argentina have already got the ref being Messi's mate?

0: Bonkers on Kistery. Soon, it's happening soon. Saturday, 25th of July, on Blackheath, Kistery is back doing it live. I could be hooking you up with tickets for you plus three mates this morning. Like I say, Saturday, 25th of July, Blackheath in London. Some of the biggest names in the game are going to be there, including Joel Corry, Todd Terry, Majestic, Oxide Neutrino, Wide Boys, and that's just a few. You can check out the full lineup at playkistery.com. The list goes on and on and on and on. If you want to win your way in, you're listening out for confirmed artist for Blackheath. Baby D, okay, let's go. Let me be your fantasy. When you hear this song this morning, call us 03333 215555. That's the number to get us on, all right? 03333 215555. When you hear Baby D, Let Me Be Your Fantasy, you plus three mates into Kistery on Blackheath. Good luck.
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0: It will happen sometime soon. I know you're probably like, you should have played it by now. Yeah, I know. But I haven't. But when you do hear it, if you want to be at Kistry on Blackheath, 03 33 21 55 55. At 9 this morning, we're going back to 1 year of Kiss's history, 2003. This is a beautiful song, man. I'm getting emotional. Deepest Blue and Deepest Blue coming up. J-Lo and LL Cool J. Does that feel like a really random collab?
1: It does, a little.
0: That was from 2003, All I Have. This might be the most iconic one from 2003, to be honest. Ben

0: just need to check it. It has been 2 minutes, hasn't it? Since this started playing. If you're still on the phone waiting for those Black Keith tickets, we are going to hear from our winner soon. Jaquan Tipsy coming up next and the class of 2003. Kistery.
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0: Let Me Be Your Fantasy. That was the song you were listening out for if you want to win your way into Kistri on Blackheath. Danny wants to win his way in, don't you, Dan?
1: I do.
0: Right, we were just talking about, you said, I'm a 90s baby, while we were off air, right? Name me your favourite 90s banger ever, go.
1: DJ Luck, MC Neat. Yeah. Little Bit of Luck.
0: Come on. Hey, you'll get to see that live if you win these tickets.
1: Come on.
0: Do you like that I'm being mysterious? Nice, that I'm still saying if you win these tickets.
1: Yeah, I have noticed that. I'm waiting for some follow-up questions now.
0: Yeah, no, there isn't a follow-up question. The only follow-up question is, Danny, you got three mates.
1: Yes, mate, I have. Luckily.
0: Yeah, good. That's it. That was the follow-up question. Danny, you're going to kiss you on Blackheath. Well done, mate.
1: Ah, come on. Nice one, geezer.
0: I love that reaction from you. That's big. It's a couple of Saturdays' time. It's on Blackheath. You're all right to get there, right?
1: Yeah, sweet.
0: Danny, we'll see you there, man. Have an incredible time.
1: Thank you ever so much.

0: Kistery.
1: Aileen, thank you. Good morning. It's Kistery, and we've got 1 year that we're locking in on for the next hour. It's the Class Of. We're back to 2003, starting with Justin Timberlake.
2: No, the Class Of.
0: Play Kistery.

Big things happening in 2003. Everyone was going to watch Pirates of the Caribbean, Finding Nemo, and The Matrix Reloaded in cinemas. The final installment of Lord of the Rings, The Return of the King, was also going to be a huge hit. And Love Actually was the movie to watch at Christmas time.

We had the record-breaking temperature set in Cambridge in 2003. That was 38.5 degrees centigrade. People born in 2003 as well, for a little bit of context. Olivia Rodrigo, Tate McRae, and some guy called Jude Bellingham. Nah!

0: Sorry. We can carry on as normal. Like, I have to do that on World Cup semi-final day, don't I? Come on, man.
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0: Saturday, the 25th of July. It's going to be one massive Kiss 3 rave up. 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See Miss Dynamite, Joel Corey, Kevin Little and Todd Terry, plus more live. 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Mini golf, rodeo ball, ball pit. 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

Junior Senior Move Your Feet, the class of 2003 on Kiss 3. This is a name that I probably haven't heard since 2003. Michelle McManus won Pop Idol that year. Phil Tufnell won I'm a Celeb. NCIS, Two and a Half Men and Punks began on TV. And ending on TV, Buffy the Vampire Slayer after 7 seasons. But also, more importantly, only Fools and Horses. That was a bigger deal ending in the UK, wasn't it? 2003.

0: 2003 on the Class Off this morning. Snoop Dogg, Pharrell Williams, Charlie Wilson, Beautiful. J-Lo and Ben Affleck. We played J-Lo a little while ago, but they announced that they postponed their marriage due to excessive media attention just days after their film release. J-Lo's never going to get married then. There will always be excessive media attention. Gwyneth Paltrow and Chris Martin got consciously coupled. I guess it's the opposite of them breaking up. 50 Cent had the biggest album of the year with Get Rich or Die Trying. In the Club also becoming the biggest single of the year. And Beyonce had her debut solo single, Crazy in Love with Jay-Z. 2003, the year of Beyonce. And if you're a Beyonce fan, I know you'll be like, every year is the year of Beyonce. Okay, sorry. Oh my God.
1: 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The Class of
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0: 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Good luck. Make me a
1: winner. History.
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0: Scandalous history. Bammon Street this afternoon have got another chance for you to win tickets to be at Kistery Blackheath. You plus three mates. If you missed Danny earlier.
1: Ah, oh, come on, nice one, geezer.
0: He was loving it. 2003 on the class off. England won the Rugby World Cup, Danny.
1: Ah, oh, come on, nice one, geezer.
0: It's very appropriate for today. Let's hope the football thing goes the same and we're doing that for the class of 2026 one day. Technology changed forever. Nokia launched the 3200. Apple launched iTunes in 03 as well.

0: 2003, what a year. Deepest Blue, Deepest Blue before Wayne Wonder, No Letting Go. What beautiful end, man. I loved it. We're back with a different year of Kiss's history tomorrow morning from 9. Another chance to win Blackheath tickets in the morning as well. And Bowman Street have got you covered on that front. Later on from 4, they're also going to be catching up with Ellie at Box Park in Croydon as well. It's very semi-final England football related today. If you've got some nervous energy you want to share with Hattie, she's got all the old school next, right? 0-3-3-3-21-55-55.
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5: Well, England boss Thomas Tuchel says his team is hungry ahead of tonight's World Cup semi-final against Argentina. The two old rivals are meeting up in Atlanta, with both hoping to set up a showdown.

0: well so far. I think they can win the whole thing.
1: If you're 16 or 17, it's going to be your choice if you want to put a curfew on your socials. Features that keep you hooked, like never-ending reels and feeds, would be switched off by default overnight till 6 a.m. The critics say, though, it won't work as the settings are voluntary and can just be switched off. And there are now calls for a complete ban on junk food being advertised outdoors. A group of MPs are also looking at the idea of targets for supermarkets to try and sell healthier products. Keep up to date with everything KISS. Just find us on socials. I'm Aileen O'Sullivan.

it's time for checking out Kistry for your Wednesday morning. It's Hattie with you, Zed and Hayley Williams on the way tonight. 8 p.m. kickoff. Where are you watching the match? Have you got suitable snacks involved? Have you booked your table down the pub with your mates? An iron just footy shirt. That is the most important thing. 8 p.m. kickoff. Producer Nicole, her prediction, she fears the worst. But she's going to be positive, manifesting it. Penalties and England to win. Mine, I'm going to say, England winning in extra time, 3-2. Oh, today is just going to be so stressful, isn't it? Todd Terry's joining us for Kistry on Blackheath next Saturday. Make sure...

0: putting you out with Chris Brown on Kistry. So the countdown is on. If you've got plans for next Saturday, yeah, just cancel them. Nothing is going to be as good as Kistry on Blackheath with Subway. And every single day this week, we are giving you the chance to win your way in. Plus three mates. Yeah, we thought we could give you plus one, but then you'd only have to pick one. And that's hard. You can get into rows with your mates over that sometimes when you're having to pick a favourite. You can pick three of your favourite buddies. Listen to Kistry Breakfast with Michael from 6 a.m. every day. 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You'll be able to see Miss Dynamite. Joel Corry's going to be doing an exclusive old school set. Oxide and Neutrino, DJ Luck and MC Neat, Baby D. It is going to be unreal. So what are you waiting for? 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And Bam Bam and Street Boy on.
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On Kiss 3, Nicki Minaj with Super Bass. Hattie with you. Now, you'll have heard of all the different types of girly summers we've had over the last few years. We had Brat Summer in 2014. Remember that? It was just about partying hard, like embracing the messy, like cool authenticity. We have Feral Girl Summer as well, just taking a break from being perfect. Yeah, I can relate to that. Soft Girl Summer, being like, I'm just going to chill out, take care of yourself, enjoy the soft, relaxing hobbies. Well, there's a new one. All right, Khloe Kardashian is leading the way for Nun Girl Summer. Yeah, like nun, as in like a religious figure, a religious woman. And this trend is basically taking a step back from romance, deleting the dating apps, cancelling any dates that are already in the diary, and basically focusing on friendships and personal growth instead. Are you signing up?

0: You know what? It's not often we go back that far on Kiss 3. 1992, it's snap. But when we do, it feels so good, doesn't it? Kiss 3. All right, so we are getting ever nearer someone winning £777,000. It was Pat's turn last week.
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0: 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You've got to be over 18, and lines will close 5 p.m. at this coming Friday. 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Answer it. £777,000, all yours in your account straight after the call. This is no joke. It is not a drill. It could be yours by the time you clock off for the weekend, whatever your weekend plans are. Oh, this would change everything for you, wouldn't it? 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

I strongly suggest you do if you ever get the chance. You know what? He's like 30 dates in to his timeless tour across Europe and North America. And he said, it's like humbling, motivating that there's so many fans that still love to see him live. I mean, he knows how to put on a good show. He is Sean Paul, after all. Like, you would expect the bells and whistles, the pyro, the chaos. Ayaz incoming on Kiss True. But first this, it's Sonique and Skye.

0: All right, so at this point, are you counting the hours, minutes until kickoff, England playing at Argentina tonight at 8 o'clock? It's like 9 hours away. Maybe you're managing to knock off early. Have you booked tomorrow off work, though? That's a crucial element. Let's just hope we make it to the final, eh? Coming in a bit, the Bucketheads, and I'll sort you out with some Nelly.
1: Yeah. 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
4: See Miss Dynamite, Joel Corey, Kevin Little, and Todd Terry, plus more live. 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Mini golf, rodeo

Onkin's True. Just what we needed for a Wednesday morning. Happy with you. Now, if you've ever been to a festival and an artist or an actor's had to pull out, it could be a bit devastating, can't it? When you've been looking forward to them. Well, how about this, right? A festival in Canada, in Calgary, Cowboys Music Festival, a couple of weekends ago. Youngblood had to cancel his show. He's like pop punk artist, you might have heard of his music. But Nelly was called up to replace him. I mean, that is the ultimate gear shift. Musically, isn't it?

0: guilty of it, aren't we? Sometimes putting too much pressure on ourselves, thinking, oh, I should go to the gym more often, I should work harder, earn more money. Well, Rita Ora, despite being extremely famous, an A-list celebrity and incredibly successful in her career, she said that she's learning to stop putting too much pressure on herself as she's working on the follow-up to You and I. She's buzzing about having new music. I can't wait to hear it, to be fair. Incoming on Kiss Drew, we'll do some Basement Jacks and how about Tupac for good measure.
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0: Kistery on Blackheath is nearly here. 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
10: Kistery.

yeah. Cheers for having Kistry on this Wednesday morning. It's Hattie with you. Hello to Zoe, who's been in touch on WhatsApp at 0333 21 55 55. Working from home with the blinds shut in the middle of the day, she says, feels criminal, but saves her from having sweat patches on Teams meetings with her boss. Yeah, I suppose there is that, isn't there? Sasha as well said, Hattie, I'm absolutely starving after the gym. Is it too early to have lunch? No, never. Here at Kistry, we crack open the Tupperware at like 11 a.m. to eat our lunch. She said, contemplating being healthy with a salad or just having an ice cream. I mean, we could just do both. All of the above. Besides, ice cream, when it's over 25 degrees, doesn't count calories anyway. Florence and the Machine landed.

0: Machine stepped in for Foo Fighters at Glastonbury last minute because Dave Grohl broke his leg. Oh, it was an insane set, that's for sure. History. So at this point in the month, the 15th of July, how is your bank balance looking with the summer holidays looming? Maybe you're hoping that you could just get an insane payday. Well, if you're in need of a massive bank balance boost, how about 777 grand? I mean, that would certainly do the trick, wouldn't it? Imagine how your summer would look. Not only buying yourself a new house, a new car, like holidays of a lifetime, everything that's on your bucket list, you could just go tick, tick, tick, get it all boxed off. Just quit your job, set up your own business. 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You know what to do. Make me a winner.
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don't forget, you can check history out on the move via the Rayo app. If you don't already have it, get it downloaded from your app store, or you can get us on your smart speaker if you've got one. Just ask it to play history. So after the England-Norway match over the weekend, Erling Haaland has opened up about his favourite date night activity with his girlfriend Isabel. Forget luxury restaurants. They're not interested in spending like 80 quid on a sushi platter at a flashy night out. But he has said his ideal evening involves Minecraft, a homemade dinner, and the occasional kebab to top it off. Do you reckon he has garlic sauce? And turns up to training the next day, stinking of garlic.

0: you fancy seeing Miss Dynamite perform at that live? Well, you could be at Kiss Jam Blackheath with Subway next Saturday. Got tickets up for grabs every single day this week for you, plus three mates. Make sure you're checking out Kiss Your Breakfast with Michael from 6 a.m. and Bam Bam and Street Boy when they're here every day from 4 p.m. because they've got the details your way to win your way in. Yes, Miss Dynamite's going to be there. Alison Limerick as well. Todd Terry. We're talking Kelly LaRock. Damage. It really is going to be a brilliant day out. A brilliant day out. You'll have a great time. And besides, it's Saturday, so you don't have to get up on Sunday.
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a bit of Black Eyed Peas with Fran, who's listening to Kiss Me whilst packing suitcases, ready for the summer holidays to start on Friday. Off camping for a week with the kids and dreading it. I mean, what are you dreading? Kids outside keeping themselves entertained while you can just chill out and sit in the sun. Well, I suppose the only thing you do have to worry about is waking up at like 4:30 when the sun comes out and it's still a heat wave and you're absolutely sweating and melting, sweltering in the heat, hopefully by the seaside, so at least you can get in. Hello to Joe and Dom, who are moving house today. I hope you've got the TV set up in time for the footy. Fish and chips for takeaway tonight, surely. Riley, Big Phil, Damo, the Brickies, who have got us all on. Early lunch whilst raving to history as always. You know the score. Thanks, lads. Means a lot to have you with us. Rihanna, on the way for you after this from LL Cool J.

0: 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Yesterday, Leanne was happy about it.
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0: to Flo Rida. Had some very special guests at his gig on Saturday night, right? The Norwegian team were there celebrating the country's best ever World Cup result, despite being knocked out of the World Cup. Haaland was there, dancing, letting his hair down. I mean, he's earned it. Do you reckon they get a few rest days?
1: This ain't gonna be easy.
0: TLC incoming after this from Kelly Rowland on Kistry. As always, you can give us a shout. 033 21 55 55. That's where you can find us. Voice notes welcome. So then I can just like

The best girl bands of all time. It's TLC, No Scrubs on Kiss Street. So, Khan, if you were to get that life-changing phone call on Friday worth 777 grand, what would you do with it? Like, what is the first thing you are doing this weekend? Maybe it's sorting out the garden. Maybe it's buying yourself a car, treating somebody in your life who's been having a rough time and you think, you know what? They deserve something special. They deserve a treat. Well, you could do that and so much more. It's got to be one, and it is tax-free as well. 777 grand. 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That's where you're able to find the rules for this network competition. You can call 03 434 212 413. Calls are charged at your standard rate, and you must be over 18. Hurry up, though, because lines will close this coming Friday. Just a couple of days until you won't be able to get your number in the draw. This is an insane amount of money. Could be yours. Lines will close Friday, 5 p.m. Pick up the phone. 777 grand, all yours in your account straight away. For your chance to bag the money, text cash to 64100 right now. What are you waiting for? Make me a winner. History. Keep it kicking.

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14: Dirty.

Right, so yesterday, we were talking about J-Lo's hat that she wore at Wimbledon, how she kind of stole the show. And then I'm thinking, should we start the rumours about her and Tom Hiddleston dating? Because they're sat next to each other. Why would she be sat next to Tom Hiddleston? I'm not going to stop these rumours. But apparently she broke the Wimbledon dress code with a dramatic view-blocking hat. Sorry, what? She's J-Lo. Let her do what she wants. She's like the queen of fashion. Nobody tells J-Lo what to wear. Otherwise, you're going to have to answer to me.

my last one today. So yes, the match is happening tonight, England Argentina from 8 p.m. But apparently Argentina are getting all superstitious about it. They've made a special request to FIFA to wear their lucky kit after Maradona and Beckham omens. Right, despite being the away team for the match in Atlanta tonight, they have requested to wear their second strip anyway. This is like supposedly linked to historic wins against England in 1986, the Hand of God game, we all know that. They were wearing that, and it was obviously one of the best World Cup goals of all time in that same match. England were in white, Argentina were in blue. As for 98, when Beckham was sent off, the colours were the same again with Argentina in their navy away kit. What are they going to be wearing tonight? Oh, just as long as you've got socks and boots on, does it really matter?

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Mystery, banger after banger, mate. I'm trying to find a way to calm my nerves for tonight. I know it's a big, big evening. England versus Argentina. Oh, that game last night, France versus Spain. Football is so stressful at the moment. Well, listen, I'm going to stay positive, though, because it's coming home and I fully believe that. Let's get some tunes on right now on Kiss 3 just to, you know, keep on.

Shouts to you, Sarah, in Watford. She says, Ellie, I'm listening whilst tackling a mountain of laundry. The old school tunes are making housework more bearable. Loving your work, Ellie. Well, that's so cute. Thanks for all the compliments, Sarah. And I hope you get through the housework, okay? I've got more tunes to keep you moving. Up next, Love Inc. plays right here on Kiss Tree.

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0: Mystery. Thanks so much for hanging out. Now listen, this Friday we are giving away £777,000. You've got to get yourself into the draw right now.
1: History.
0: Just saying, if this is your first time entering, you've heard that and your ears have pricked up and you're thinking, what, £777,000? Really? I could really win that? Yes, you absolutely could. Pat won £750,000 last week, Friday. She couldn't believe it.
2: And you hear people that come on and they've been lucky enough to get the call, and you just think it'll never happen to us, but it has, and I'm just so thankful.
0: All I'm saying is it happened to Pat, it can happen to you. So get yourself in the draw right now. Send the text. It's cash to 64100. 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Calls are charged at the standard rate. Got to be over 18. Don't forget, lines close on Friday at 5 p.m. All you've got to do is answer your phone and you'll win £777,000. It gets paid straight into your bank account after the call. So for your chance to win it, text cash to 64100 right now. Bob Sinclair's on the way up next on Kistry.

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0: like the way you move.
1: Seeing as they're hanging out on Kistery together, it would probably be the right time to tell you that Ali G is back, mate. He chose Wimbledon as his surprise return. Sacha Baron Cohen, obviously the man behind Ali G, full character the whole time, mate. He got the tracksuit on, the yellow sunglasses, the golden chains. He even had a giant tennis ball necklace on. Mate, he stayed in character the whole time on the grounds. Everybody was trying to take pictures with him, and the appearance actually comes just days after there's reports that a brand new Ali G film has finished filming. I cannot wait for that. What a throwback, eh? Wow, Ali G in the house, I guess.

0: Shout out to you, Emma. She says, Ellie, I'm looking forward to taking the kids to the park this afternoon. I can't wait for them to get in so I can turn Kiss Street all the way up. Well, listen, when you get the kids involved in Kiss Street, you know they're coming from good stock, right? Stick around. I'm going to get you into the draw to win £777,000 on Friday.
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5: This is
0: It's Ellie with you on Kistory. Thanks so much for hanging out with me. Mate, I've got one mission, and that's to make the next couple of hours fly by, playing you some serious old school and anthems right here. We've got something very important to deal with tonight. It's coming home.

White Boys with Sambuca on Kiss 3. Or is it too early in the week for one? All right, fine, fine. I'll be good. Ryan, big shout out to you in Glasgow. He says, I'm painting the spare room today, Ellie. Kiss 3 tunes are making decorating so much easier. Well, fancy that. I'm not even there and I'm actually helping. Call me Houdini. Tom from Norwich, he says, working in the garden today, Ellie. Sunshine, music, and I'm getting the lawn looking respectable at last. I don't know if you do the same thing I do, Tom, but when I actually do the garden, I end up going back out like at least several times afterwards to just stare at it. It's like checking on a baby, a newborn baby after it's born. Do you know what I mean? Maybe it's just me. All right, let's get into this.

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0: hope you listened to this tune right here on Kiss 3 right now and thought to yourself, you know what? 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
0: 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You could be winning that £777,000 tax-free cash prize this Friday. 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You'll also find the rules for this network competition there too. 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You've got to be over 18. Don't forget, lines close 5pm this Friday. You just got to answer your phone and you win £777,000. It gets paid straight into your bank account after the call. So for your chance to win it, text cash to 64100. £777,000 is up for grabs. Right, also stick around because I've got more of your faves on the way. J-Lo is up next. Make me a
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there is one thing that I have had every single day without fail whilst the sun's been out, and I think you could probably agree with this: ice cream.

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It was a luxury item only. 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And then in the 1800s, Italian immigrants made ice cream affordable for everyone. They sold it for

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7: When you're watching the match in bed, when you're streaming a game on your commute, when you just have to catch all the action.
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0: History.
1: If you've just turned history on, hi, my name is Ellie. I'm bringing you all your favourite old school and anthems in one place this afternoon. We're starting off strong. Fancy some Gorillaz?
0: Play History.

It's also ranch dressing. Have you seen it going off online? It's hilarious. England football fans in America have fallen in love with ranch dressing. I've seen it so many times that I want to go to America now just to eat ranch dressing. But TSA, which is the security at the airport, have said, England fans, please put this ranch dressing inside your checked baggage, because apparently we're all trying to bring it home in our hand luggage. And let's face it, in America, everything's supersized. You're not going to get a ranch dressing bottle that's 100 milliliters now, are ya? Come on.

0: your entrance is grand. 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

0: 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Says Ellie, I'm walking along the seafront before my afternoon shift. 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
14: It's about that time, y'all. Rough Riders.

UK right now. You're not going to believe what she's doing. She says, Ellie, I'm having a clear out of my wardrobe today. Jade, isn't it a bit hot for that, babes? Come on, come on. She says, amazing how much easier it is when the music's this good. Well, I'm glad I'm able to keep you somewhat cool. You know what, though, Jade? There are people, there are actual professionals that do this, like wardrobe clear out, you know. I mean, they're probably pricey, but if you were to win £777,000 on Friday, you could definitely afford one. Details on how you can win it are up in 5 on Kistory.

0: of hanging out with me on Kiss Street. It's Ellie with you. Stacks of your old school anthems, still loaded and ready to go. And also, I don't just play you good music, you know. I also attempt to change your life. Kiss Street. What is more life-changing than £777,000 going into your bank account this Friday? I mean, let's face it, it's a lot of money. It could take the financial pressure off your shoulders in an instant. The world would be your oyster. In fact, the celebrations, I can imagine, would be something. Excited, get yourself in the draw. 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You'll also find the rules for this network competition there too. If you want to call us, it's 03434 212413. Calls are charged at the standard rate. Got to be over 18, don't forget. Lines close at 5 p.m. on Friday. All you've got to do is answer the phone and you win £777,000. It gets paid straight into your bank account after the call. So for your chance to win it, text cash to 64100 right now. Do it, please. Come on, treat yourself. Make me a
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20: And say yes.

Guess who's on up next? Yeah, of course. Bam Bam and Street Boy. They're here on Kistery. They'll be giving away 4 tickets for Kistery on Blackheath. And all you got to do is listen for the cue to call. They're going to tell you all about what that means up next. So stick around right here on Kistery. I've still got a couple more tunes to get through as well. Here's 2 Play.

0: Gorillaz are up next. Bam Bam and Street Boy right here on Kistry. Don't forget, they're giving away 4 whole tickets to Kistry on Blackheath. And that is going to be a vibe. Stick around on Kistry.
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0: 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You've got to enter before 4:30. 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
1: Ah,
0: Duke Dumont.
1: In the sunshine.
0: As long as I got you, baby.
1: Woo.
0: Yeah, 3 minutes ago, Street Boy said I got some silly good news, and I can't wait. I want to know what the silly good news is.
1: Mate, I am buzzing.
0: Go on, silly good news.
1: So guess what?
0: I don't know what, tell me.
1: My puppy Doberman has been born.
0: Oh, wow, look at this. This is crazy. You're the only person I know that put a deposit down on a dog that didn't exist.
1: Well, I had to get in a queue, didn't I?
0: So what's happened now? Because you put your money down pre-conception. So what's the news again? Say it again.
1: So they've emailed me to say we've had a litter. There's some males that we wanted, a boy, a brown and tan male Doberman.
0: You got it. Yeah, it's coming. Wow.
1: Let us know if you want it, because, you know, you're first in the queue. And I'm like,
0: Obi-Wan Kenobi.
1: Obi-Wan Kenobi.

0: is, isn't it?
1: Yeah, man.
0: What are you doing tonight, dude?
1: That's a silly question. Bam Bam and
2: Street Boy. History.
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13: England is just one win away from making it to a World Cup final for the first time since the 60s. The Three Lions just need to get past defending champions Argentina in Atlanta tonight, where there's some big scores to settle. But we know not everyone in the UK is going to be backing England later. These people in Inverness have been telling Kiss who they'll be supporting.
14: I will be supporting Argentina, definitely. Vamos Argentina.
15: Argentina.
16: Argentina.
15: Yeah, we'd never hear the end of it if England did win.
13: Kickoff's at 8 o'clock here, and whoever wins tonight will face Spain in the final on Sunday. The Prime Minister's had his last grilling from other MPs in Parliament today, and it got pretty emotional in the House of Commons earlier. Keir Starmer says he'll be supporting Andy Burnham, who'll be taking over as Labour leader, and says he's proud to leave the country in a better place than he found it. And back to the World Cup, because Justin Bieber, Burna Boy and K-pop icons BTS have all been confirmed for the halftime show at Sunday's final. It means the break's also probably going to go over the standard 15 minutes. Keep up to date with everything Kiss. Just find us on socials. I'm Ellie Kumar.
11: Back once again. Bam Bam and Street Boy.
12: This is Kiss History.
17: I think we've got it all. We've got the sunshine.
18: Yep.
17: We've got the tunes.
18: Check.
17: We've got the football later.
18: Coming on.
17: I don't know. Is there anything else I can get? Yeah.
18: Money.
12: History.
17: And there's money as well on this show, you know that?
18: I know. That's why I said it.
17: Nothing else. There's nothing else you need.
18: A night with your Emma, that'll do. Thanks. Nice.
17: Another one.

0: Bammon Street on Kistery.
1: Easy.
0: Ellie's gone to watch the football. Where's Ellie?
2: Basically, I'm at Croydon Box Park. I am waiting for this place to fill with every single England fan known to man. Obviously, we've got the game tonight, England versus Argentina. Argentina cannot win. It needs to come home. So I'm very nervous.
0: Football match on. I didn't know there was football on tonight.
1: Is there?
2: Are you joking right now?
0: Are you kidding me? Ellie, there's football on tonight.
2: No, really? Guys, are you actually joking right now? You're like
0: I'm
2: the only people in the country that don't know.
0: I'm on the way to Box Park, Croydon.
2: Come on, hurry up!

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0: Bammon Street on Kiss Street. Let's go to Ellie, who's at Box Park Croydon for the big game.
1: Ellie!
2: Bam, hi!
1: It sounds loud.
2: It's very loud. Bam, I'm literally in Box Park Croydon. It's the biggest game. Argentina, England, it's got to come home tonight. We are absolutely gassed here at Box Park Croydon. Obviously, it's the watch party. People are slowly starting to come in. The excitement is building. How are you guys feeling?
0: I'm good. I'm buzzing for the game. What are you doing here, Ellie? Are you hosting something?
2: Yeah, so we're hosting the watch party tonight. We're here. We're really excited. We're going to play a couple of games, some keepy-uppies, give away some free prizes. And the best part of tonight is we have a barber chair here and somebody is going to have the England flag shaved into their head.
1: You should do that. That would suit you.
2: I think it's pretty much sold out now. If you've got your tickets, you're coming down. You're coming to enjoy the game. And yeah, hopefully England bring it home, guys. Why aren't you here? Come on.
1: I wasn't even joking, Ellie, about the hair thing. You know, I think it'd suit you. The hair would suit you.
2: Only if you do it first.
1: I'm in. Yeah.
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0: Saturday, the 25th of July. 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
9: This is history.
10: There's going to be some big scores to settle later as England face defending champions Argentina in the World Cup semi-final.
11: Sometimes you need a bit of brilliance that we've seen in this tournament from someone like Harry Kane or Jude Bellingham. We have to bear in mind, of course, they've got probably the greatest football that's ever played.
10: That's Gary Lineker, who played for England back in the 80s and also has some history with Argentina. If they win tonight, the Three Lions would make it to a World Cup final for only the second time ever. But these fans think it's in the bag.
12: It's our time.
13: We're a team full of winners and players that thrive under that pressure.
12: There may be some VAR controversy, but I think we'll pull through and we'll nick it.
10: Kick-off's at 8 o'clock. Keir Starmer said goodbye to MPs after his last ever Prime Minister's question session in Parliament today. He says he's proud of his work leading the country and will be supporting Andy Burnham, who's going to take over the top job. And back to the football, we've got the list of who'll be performing at the first ever World Cup halftime show at the final in New Jersey on Sunday. Justin Bieber, Burna Boy and K-pop icons BTS are all confirmed. Keep up to date with everything KISS. Just find us on socials. I'm Ellie Kumar.
14: Back once again. We're going to have a problem here.
0: Bam Bam and Street Boy.
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15: Just over 2 hours to go, man. Honestly, the games that I've been watching so far, I've been chewing my nails down, so I've got no nails left to chew tonight.
16: I just got goosebumps.
15: Just when I really need them. You know what I mean? Come on. Here it comes. 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

0: Street Boy.
1: History. Okay, history. Blackheath, July 25. I have got your ticket plus tickets for three of your mates. That is what we've got. And all you need to do is listen.

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0: Hey, who's that?
1: It's Nick.
0: Here's the news. You've won the tickets. You're off to Blackheath.
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1: Amazing. Thank you, guys.
0: You and three friends. On Saturday, July 25, you're in.
1: Perfect.
0: All right, mate. Are you watching the football tonight?
1: I will be when I get home, yes.
0: Absolutely. All right, fingers crossed. Touching wood for us.

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1: 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Book now

drops, it's Kistry. I'm Justin Wilkes, playing the big tunes. Your Wednesday evening, the nerves might be kicking in now. Tunes on the way from Usher, Pitbull, Neo and Afrojack. And here's a banger from Planet Perfecto. It's Bullet in the Gun on Kistry.

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Prince and Call On Me. It was the tune that stopped Girls Aloud from going straight to number one with Sound of the Underground. They weren't far behind, though, before they crept up there. It's Justin on Kistry playing the bangers for your Wednesday evening at playkistry.com. 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Do you remember this one from Jennifer Lopez? It was the follow-up to Jenny from the Block. 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

Jason Derulo, What You Say. Anyone still there? Do you know what? I've got a mate, he's a massive football fan, but he gets so nervous that he has to sit in a different room when it's on. Jeremiah on the way with Don't Tell Him and Craig David's iconic 7 Days. But first, German DJ Sash on Core and Foie on Kistery.

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1: Say what?

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Gala, Freed from Desire, playing on Kiss Street, old school and anthems all the way. Justin Wilkes with you until 9, playing Express 2.

0: Jordan. This is how we do it. It's how we do on Kiss with just old school and anthems. I'm Justin, back with you tomorrow at 7. Freddie's up next. Kiss the Ring.
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I'll do the show and then I'm going to go and watch afterwards. Right, here we go. No more football chat from here on in. Justin, thank you for the last couple of hours. Back to the old school now. 50 Cent on the way. This is Room 5. Play history.

Todd Terry, the icon, who is joining us for Kistry on Blackheath. Yes, it is happening a week on Saturday. 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

0: Nicki Minaj, Starships. History. Some Eminem and some Chris Brown on the way. We got a whopping £777,000 up for grabs with Friday's Make Me a Winner. 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

Nelly Furtado, the unmistakable production of Timbaland on there. Man Eater. Right, who is with me tonight if you're not watching the football? We're not talking about football tonight. I'm watching it afterwards. Be quiet, shush. But if you're with me, what's going on? Get in touch. 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

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Play them on for Rosie. Loving it. 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I need

0: your holiday anthem sounding brilliant. It's history just before 10 o'clock. Going to take you back and do J-Lo and Ja Rule. That was such a huge early noughties partnership. They're next.
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is Jay-Z, Alicia Keys, Empire State of Mind. Right, what would you do, right, if you were to win £777,000 on Friday? Serious question. Because it's, I like, to be honest, it's just about turning the sort of everyday sort of little

0: was walking along, I had a shirt on, it was quite sunny, I didn't want to burn my neck, so up that bad boy went, you see, fashionable and also practical.
1: Goal! History!
0: It is Kistry. 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Before you forget, make a reminder. It's all good. 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Over 18s only. Lines close at 5 p.m. on Friday. Cash to 64100. Make me a
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0: 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And if you've got a smart speaker, say Play Kistry to get us on. So easy.
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1: Hey! 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

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It's Kiss Tree. 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

0: Whitney. What's your favourite Whitney tune, producer Jared?
1: Mine is not. It's not a Kistry record. I know a lot of people might be thinking I want to dance with somebody, but no, you'd be wrong. So emotional. That's my favourite, just because I know you care.
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0: So good. It's Kistry. 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

0: is Kiss Trivia. Akon and Junior Senior next. Kiss Trivia. Right now, though, a little reminder, right, that Friday you could be winning an unbelievable, Jeff, amount of money. You could be absolutely changing your life, right? New home, new car, new clothes, five-star holidays, turning left on the plane. Like, oh, my goodness me, right? 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Why? 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

0: 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Coming out to Heads Will Roll, mate. 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

Nelly and Kelly. I mean, their names rhymed. It was such an obvious collaboration, wasn't it, back in the day? Dilemma. I love it. I like to imagine it was real life, though, that they actually were happily married. Loads of little Nellies and Kellys running around Nellyville. Do you know what I mean? Brilliant. What an iconic piece of R&B. 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You're welcome. And this is how we gonna do it.

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Ah, so good. What a tune that is. Reminds me of a holiday many, many, many years ago. Christina Aguilera now with Lil' Kim. Can't Hold Us Down as we

nothing on you. B.O.B. Bruno Mars, it is Kiss Dream. My name is Freddie. What's going on? Shout out to everyone with me working through the night tonight. Get your shouts in. Hashtag Kiss Dream.

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10: 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History.
11: Hello to Hiral, who is working through the night tonight, stocking his shop in Southampton. Loving the tunes. Cheers, mate. Thank you for reaching out. Matt is with me as well. He's a security guard driving around with his security dog at the moment. He's in, where are you, Matt? Swindon. There we go. Thank you for getting in touch. All over the country. Bottom line, people loving the tunes. Hello to Ali, working nights as well. She's down in Swansea. Let's get back to it. This is Nina Sky.

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0: 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You've got to be over 18 however you enter, and lines close at 5 p.m. tomorrow. Cash to 64100. Very

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them records in it, right? 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What a record. Yeah, Usher, Lil Jon, Ludacris. This is Kiss Tree. Yeah.

history, old school, anthems, 24/7. 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

0: One of my absolute favourites, Neo, Miss Independent. It is Kiss Tree. 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JK04. 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
1: History. Bam. What's the one thing every summer needs?
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